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Attention 12, Medic 12, respond to an unconscious party at 10352 West Patterson Place, weather route TAC 2, 1849.

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Medic 17, respond with our pad of fire to a motor vehicle collision at I-70 westbound west of Ward. When in route, Arvada, Fire Tech 2, 1913.

912, respond to a chest pain at 6253 South Miller Street, Winter Mount Path 2, break. Medic 13, respond on South Metro Engine 13 to a stroke at Dutch Ridge 6752 South Independence Street, Winter Mount Path 2, 1915.

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1: 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They're critical for ER. If that makes a difference for you.
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0: This is a Delta, I have a sergeant command 16 with you.
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0: 1941.

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1: We are still transporting non-emergency at UC Howell Highlands Ranch. I think we were accidentally made available on the ABG.
0: Okay, my apologies. 1944. Street 1 en route. 1945.

Engine 2, respond to Elizabeth at Willow Glen Apartments, 1585 Gifford Street, Unit 315, Weather Ground Tech 2, 1949. Engine 10, Medic 10, respond to a sick party at Hampton Villas, 7309 West Hampton Avenue North, Unit 1703, Weather Ground Tech 2, 1949.

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Can you confirm if Medic 10 is running with you? 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And Medic 10, I got your button now at 1952. 1952.

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1: Okay.
0: Can I be responding with Medic 54 to a sick party at Green Mountain Village, 12651 West Mississippi Avenue, Unit 208?
1: Copy. Can you confirm that's Arvatic Medic 54?
0: Negative, that'll be Medic 4.
1: Copy, thanks. Chosen route.
0: 1956.

0: 913 respond with 7718 to a motor vehicle collision at Tan Bark Drive and Valley Parkway. Wind and route back to 312 Medicaid respond to a motor vehicle collision at West Coal Mine Avenue and South Kipling Parkway. Wind and route back to 1959. Engine 10, dispatch.
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0: The call came in from a nurse with UC Health calling on behalf of the patient.
1: Hey, copy. We've got no medical complaints here. We're trying to get on the phone with family as well to confirm.
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0: This will be a false alarm due to accidental pressing of the base station first medical alarm. This happens quite frequently here. Everything should be reset and we had a good dial tone on the phone.

Dispatch, Engine 10. Engine 10. This will be a false alarm due to accidental pressing of the base station first medical alarm. This happens quite frequently here. Everything should be reset and we had a good dial tone on the phone.

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So that's the Simply Suites 895 Tabor Street, Unit 117, London Route Tech 2, 2109.

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0: Sir, just for your information, Solid Ground Apartments, just to the north of this location, there is a party who is having homicidal ideations, should be sitting out front. We do have law enforcement in ground as well.
1: Copy, thank you.

9 to 12, respond to a motor vehicle collision at South Wadsworth Boulevard and West Bulls Avenue, Linden Route Tech 2, 2202.

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0: 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We've got the patient under control.
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Wind and Rose, South Metro, Ops 2, 2257.

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Tower 10, respond to a fall at the Village of Bear Creek, 3153 South Wofford Boulevard, Unit 1112, 1 and Route 2, 2329.

Dispatch, medical over. I have Red Bar, can you show us arrived at Lutheran Hospital? Copy, I have you at Lutheran at 23.

5140 Independence Street, room 311. What is that? 2339.

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Unit A is an Adam 6, Leonard Rep 2202.

Squad 1, Medic 1, traumatic injury, 6190 West 13th Avenue, Unit 221, classified law enforcement, non-emergent, and around attack, 0026.

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0: If they're saying that they'll be in front of 13614 West Virginia.
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1: 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Thanks.
0: No problem. Everything.

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0: 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We're going to clear.
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0: Could you guys, like, 1-4 send a respond mid on that?
1: We will advise when we get on scene.

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0: 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Negative, would you like me to get them started?
1: Yeah, so we can get them attached.
0: Okay, it looks like they did just ask, or excuse me, add a animal control unit. Two of them are in route.
1: Engine 16, copy. 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
1: 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We do not have an ETA, but they have been advised and are en route.
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0: We're on scene. We do have a utility pole that is on fire. If you could expedite Excel's response to the scene, please.
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0: 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So we have a Shell ETA.
1: That's negative, but they were advised. They advised they were en route, but they could not give in. Okay.
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0: 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Our cat is frozen. 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
1: Medic 12, my apologies. 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

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We've got flame impingement on the high voltage lines now. You could advise Excel.

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1: 10-9. Yeah, we're right next door to that. You can clear entry 4 to the medic coming.
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Hey, James, you get a better location. 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

0: And in Shenzhen, they're now reporting that there are two pit bulls on scene that are off-leash. The other people that are there are trying to get them leashed.
1: Okay, can you start Lakewood Animal Control, please?

0: 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It looks like they did just give the patient some Narcan.
1: Copy.
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Highway 285 northbound to C-470 westbound ramp. Respond on SEC 2, 1032.

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Code 4. 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
1: 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We got enough law enforcement on scene for traffic.
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Respond on taxi later out, 1044.

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0: Got an update that there's nobody trapped and you guys can clear.
1: Copy. Yeah, that power just came on here. Thank you.
0: Copy 1048.

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1: Ginger One.
0: Yeah, you can show us in route. We're back to full staff as well.
1: 758.

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1: Are we going to Lutheran?

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1: Medic 16, do you want to be on this call with the engine?
0: Yes, sir, that's great.
1: Thank you, I'll just hit the call. I'll clear medic 16 to the loop, sir.

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1: Just confirming that you're en route to Vivian Street.
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1: Medic 16, can you advise where you're transporting to?
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0: Medic 3.
1: Yeah, Medic 3 is out of service at the training center, and probably another medic will be a little closer for that call.
0: I copy Medic 3, I'll add a different medic at 12.

0: /. This is the same patient as the last time. The alarm company is now advising he's across the street from First Bank near Panda Express.
1: Copy, yeah, we're going to head to the other side and just take a look around, see if we find him.
0: Copy, thank you. 1250.

0: 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Any luck with contacting him on a cell phone?
1: Squad 1, that's negative.
0: Copy. Go ahead and pick up the medic. The squad's going to head over to the Walmart parking lot and see if we can find him, but we're not seeing anything around here.
1: Copy. Break. Medic 1. Medic 1, I'll show you clear at 1303.

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1: Medic 13, clear from our call. 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

0: copy. 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
1: Hey, from. We'll give it a shot at 1312.
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joint 14, engine 12, on a fuel spill, 3470, excuse me, T470 eastbound at King Carl. Respond on taxi, 1337.

0: 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Just to clarify, you transported to St. Anthony's?
1: Confirm. Yes, we're having some MDT issues. We're not able to indicate that, but we're currently clear and available from St. Anthony's. I'll go back and back time stamp call.
0: Copy that. Oh, so you're clear and available from St. Anthony's at 1342. You're welcome, 1342.

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0: Do you have any sightings yet? 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
0: Copy. 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

0: 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We're clear. Medic 5 will be out of service a couple more minutes.
1: 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That's 1349.

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We found the fuel cans. 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Also, no fuel spilled on scene. 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

emergency medic 11-1A, assault, submerge, Eagle Crest Apartments, 1606 Irish Street, Unit 62, 1 around Type 2, 3-1.

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0: attached, it looks like the alarm company advised that the RP requested to cancel dispatch.
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0: Yes, ma'am. Can you see? Yes, ma'am. Can you keep us on the call? We're down to 2 and we're up to Swedish.
1: That's affirmative. We'll just keep you there at 1439.

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2: 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We're out of service in the training center. We're just wrapping up now.
1: Copy. We just pulled up at the main entrance for the engine.

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1: 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I've got you en route. 14-3.

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0: 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We're en route. 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

0: Engineer Team Truck 14, South Metro Medic 16 on a sick party, emergent, C470 westbound east of Bowles, 1 mile, Tech 256.
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1: Looks like Rush 9 isn't tracking correctly and still showing them right by our current location where they were this morning. Can you put them back in quarters of Station 9, please?
0: 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I'll put them in quarters of Station 9.

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and just had to medicate on a fall crushing on a hemorrhage, 1470 South Cody Street. One route, type 2, 6 and 5. Engine 3 on a fall to summit at Eaton Senior Communities, 323 South Eaton Street, unit 233. One around type 2, 605.

0: Good.
1: We went ahead and added a medic on this. It's coding out as an alpha level fall, but line number 6 indicates a recent heart surgery.
0: Yeah, I copy that. The nose, thank you.

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0: Copy, engine 12, I'll show you in route clear into 11. You can switch it.

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0: 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Everyone, Bellevue.
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1: Go ahead.
0: Is out of the vehicle. Would you like to continue the extrication response?
1: 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We're pulling off to the scene.

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0: Yeah, we've confirmed all parties out. You can clear everyone except engine 12 and medic 12.
1: Copy. All units with the exception of company 12, you can clear, thanks.
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1: Medic 1, did you want to take that call from Medic 11?
0: That is Afrin, thank you.
1: Gotcha, how are you? Medic 11, you can take that. Medic 1's going to take in Medic 11, you can pick up 6 minutes in.

0: 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Station 3.
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0: 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That we're staging quarters.
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1: What?
0: I'm going to freeze you and Medic 3. We're going to change this to an advice call. PD will advise if you guys are needed.
1: Okay, perfect. Thank you.

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1: Medic 1, did you want to take the call from medic 3?
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1: Copy. 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
1: Ghost Squad 1.
0: Copy that caution note. We are having two law enforcement respond with you.
1: Copy, I'll take a look at it.
0: Thanks, 1748.

0: one dispatch, was this a false alarm? Squad 1, dispatch, was that an accidental activation?
1: No, it ended up being a PD issue and they are staying on it.
0: Okay, thanks. 1754.

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Engine 2 minute 3 stage for BD on an assault. Richmore Apartments, 12186 West 7th Drive. PD is en route. This is an assault in progress. Again, stage. Respond on TAC 2 1801.